0: sweater. It's just polyester, but you like her better. 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
1: FM.

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1: 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But wait a minute, isn't this?
0: Yeah, yes it is.
1: But I thought the old lady dropped it into the ocean in the air.
0: Well, baby, I went down and got it for you.

0: Miren dedicados. Ay, ya para. Ed Sheeran llega pensando en voz alta en FM2.
1: When your legs don't work like they used to before, and I can't sweep you off of your feet,

Somos FM2, la radio de los dos. Shine bright like a diamond. Shine bright like a diamond.